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9: Westwood One Sports presents this special report on the 126th U.S. Open Championship, brought to you by Fisher Investments. Wyndham Clark hangs on at Shinnecock. This was no runaway. From a six-shot lead to a one-shot victory, the same margin he had in his first major title at Los Angeles Country Club 3 years ago. Clark explaining to NBC how special this one is by comparison.
10: The first one was kind of just the breakthrough of knowing I can do it, and then this one was a lot of redemption. You know, last year was so tough, a terrible year. I left this place in shambles, and it's amazing what a year can do. And so I'm leaving here this Sunday as a champion, and I'm just so blessed. So thank you, guys.
9: Now, Clark referring to his episode at Oakmont where he missed the cut and destroyed his locker. The New York crowd made cracks all week, but Clark pushed through. Sam Burns, the runner-up, at 3 under par. No slam for Scottie Scheffler. He wraps up at even par. I'm Ted Emmerich, Westwood One Sports.
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You grew up in the city, so you really never lived out in the country. 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But that's okay. You're still welcome here at the Soul Saloon and Honky Tonk. 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

You know, this old world is full of singers, but just a few are chosen to tear your heart out when they sing. Imagine life without them. 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

You know the heart of country music still beats in Luke the Drifter. You can tell it when he sang I Saw the Light. Old Marty, Hank, and Lefty. Why, I can feel them right here with

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1: Westwood One Sports presents this World Soccer Update. I'm Phil Constantino. At the World Cup halftime in Vancouver, a Group G matchup. New Zealand, the lowest-ranked team in the field, number 85 in the world ranking, leads Egypt 1-0. Finn Sermon, the lone goal in the 15th minute. It's New Zealand's first-ever halftime lead in a World Cup game. Earlier in Group G, Belgium and Iran, a 0-0 draw. In Group H, Cape Verde becomes the first World Cup debut nation to avoid losing either of its first two matches since Senegal in 2002. Cape Verde, a 2-2 draw with Uruguay earlier. Spain defeats Saudi Arabia 4-0, 4 points for Spain. They're atop the group. The U.S. returns to action on Thursday versus Turkey, a final game of group play, and the Americans already through to the knockout round. They seek a third win at the World Cup. I'm Phil Constantino, Westwood One Sports.
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Fact is, everything we play has that same special feel. Something that says this is the real deal from Fiddle and Steel. 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

They called it the Swamp or the Sunken Lands, and it spawned some country greats. Johnny Cash, Charlie Rich, Tracy Lawrence, and other great country acts. 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

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I wrote him back a letter and I told him it was not the perfect country and western song because he hadn't said anything at all about mama or trains or trucks or prison.

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When he came across this young man sawing on a fiddle and playing it hot, and the devil jumped up on a hickory stump and said, "Boy, let me tell you what. 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Now you play pretty good fiddle, boy, but give the devil his due. 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

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And then a band of demons.

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1: Westwood One Sports presents this World Soccer Update. They're dancing in the streets of Cairo, Egypt. First ever World Cup victory since its first appearance back in 1934. Five losses, three ties, including one last week. But last night in Vancouver, three second-half goals and a 3-1 win over New Zealand, who was seeking its first ever victory. Cape Verde in its World Cup debut. Still no wins, but two impressive ties over nations who have won the World Cup after the scoreless tie with Spain. A 2-2 draw with Uruguay. If Cape Verde gets just a tie with Saudi Arabia, it will advance to the round of 32. Today's quadruple header begins at 1 Eastern in Dallas, Argentina against Austria. That's Group J. France and Iraq meet in Philadelphia. It's Norway and Senegal in New Jersey. Those matches, Group I. Play ends with Algeria against Jordan in Santa Clara. But this is a World Soccer Update. John Stash, Westwood One Sports.
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2: Westwood One Sports presents this World Soccer Update. There have certainly been some World Cup surprises so far. If Iraq knocks off France today, that would be a shock. Iraq's only previous World Cup was 40 years ago. Lost three times, lost last week to Norway, and now taking on the French, who won the World Cup 8 years ago and then nearly won it again. The coach of Iraq is the Aussie, Graham Arnold.
3: You know, these Iraqi boys have probably never played against this caliber of players before, but so it's a great opportunity for them to show who they are and what they can do. The atmosphere is fantastic.
2: Arnold joked that what he'd like to do today in Philadelphia is play three goalkeepers, but that's not allowed. That game follows Argentina and Austria starting in a couple of hours in Dallas. If Lionel Messi scores, he becomes the all-time leader in career World Cup goals with 17. With this World Soccer Update, John Stashower, Westwood One Sports.
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They called it the Swamp or the Sunken Lands, and it spawned some country greats. 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

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Oh, and we all wondered if she would. 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

going with to be my wife. Well, she said she would, so I said I do. 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

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And the garbage man left all the trash on the sidewalk. And the hinges fell off the gate.

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And I know it resembles a lake, but is there really a lake at Lake City? Inquiring minds want to know. 98.5, The Outlaw.

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1: Westwood One Sports presents this World Soccer Update. History was made in Dallas to begin today's slate of games as Lionel Messi bagged both goals in a 2-0 win over Austria for the defending champions Argentina as they lock in their spot in the round of 32. Messi overcame an early penalty miss to score in the 38th minute and again to seal it late in stoppage time. It brings the 38-year-old up to a record 18 career World Cup goals. Coming up at 5 p.m. Eastern time, it is French superstar Kylian Mbappe's turn, looking to stay hot in Group I action in Philadelphia, France facing Iraq. Mbappe had two goals in that opening win against Senegal. He is four back of Messi in his World Cup career with 14 at only the age of 27. France can punch its ticket to the knockout round with a win. I'm Lucas Panzeca, Westwood One Sports.
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We're learning pretty well, too. We've already learned a whole lot of stuff already. 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

Waylon, Garth, Reba, Willie, Loretta, Conway. Yep, round here, we're on a first-name basis. 98.5, The Outlaw.

up his case and he said, "I'll start this show." And fire flew from his fingertips as he rosined up his bow. And he pulled the bow across the strings and it made an evil hiss. And then a band of demons.

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